0: 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We are the V Bros. It's Mikey V. Got my big bro, Frankie V, with me and our bestie, Gianna.
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0: 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It's 96.1 KISS FM, Omaha's number one for all the hits. It's the V-Bros. My name is Mikey V. Got my big bro, Frankie V, with me and our bestie, Gianna.
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0: 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It's the V Bros. My name is Mikey V. Got my big bro, Frankie V, with me and Gianna.
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0: Yeah, Nicole, why are you smiling?
2: It's October 1st. We wear black with pumpkins.
1: Ooh. Yes, we do.
0: Gianna has a little spooky tee on.
1: This is actually my own merch that I just dropped. I dropped Halloween merch.
0: It's actually on.

0: 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It's the V Bros. My name is Mikey V. Got my big bro, Frankie V, with me and Gianna.
1: Are sexy Halloween costumes in or out this year?
0: Yeah, is it still a thing? Are girls still doing that? Is it normal or not? Gonna dive more into this next.

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0: 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It's 96.1 KISS FM, Omaha's number one for all the hits. It's the V-Bros. My name is Mikey V. Got my big bro, Frankie V, with me and our bestie, Gianna.
1: Now that it's October, we're talking sexy Halloween costumes. Are they in or out this year?
0: Yeah, like, is it kind of like time to let those go, or are you still into that? Is it normal?

0: 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It's the V Bros. My name is Mikey V with my big bro, Frankie V, and our bestie, Gianna.
1: We've been talking about how every year women usually dress up in like sexy Halloween costumes, yeah. But is it normal or not this year? Erica, what are your thoughts?
2: I think it's completely normal to dress sexy. It's like a Halloween tradition. Like everybody just looks their best. I'm confident in my body. I want to show it off. I don't have any other excuse to be like a sexy demon the year. And so this is my time to do it.
1: Sexy demon. You just like got the gears in my head turning, honestly. I go the horror route, but that sounds scary and sexy.
0: She brought it all together for you.
1: A little bit of both. But if you had to pick one or the other, Ava, is it normal or not to dress sexy on Halloween?
3: I feel like people are starting to lean more into like either A, group costumes. Like a lot more people are like dressing up with their friends, or they're doing like funny, like weird ones. Like last year I had a friend and she was a milk jug.
0: I've seen that like on Amazon.
1: That
0: I think.
1: Is so funny.
0: The other big one
3: and
0: that people
3: I
0: are going
3: to be was
0: great. Buzzballs. Buzzballs are going to be big ones this season too.
1: Just as a love
0: buzzball.
1: That.
0: Can I have a sip of it or?
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0: We are Omaha's number one for all the hits. 96.1 Kiss FM. It's the V Bros. My name is Mikey V. Got my big bro, Frankie V, with the me and Gianna.
1: Ella Langley right there with Choosing Texas at number 9.
0: It's already October 1st, less than 2 months away from Ariana Grande right here being on the big screen for Faulkner-in-Law. Ari, Hate That I Made You Love Me, number 8.

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0: 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We are the V Bros. My name is Mikey V. Got my big bro, Frankie V, with me and our bestie, Gianna.
1: Adela right there with 8 in LA at number 5. That song has been on my FYP for like months. It's so viral, but it's actually a good song. I mean, she's popping off everywhere right now.
0: 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Number 4.

0: 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We are the V Bros. It's Mikey V. Got my big bro, Frankie V, with me and our bestie, Gianna.
1: Dominic Fike right there with Baby Doll at number three.
0: We will get into number one next after Ariana Grande, her second appearance in the countdown tonight. Petal, your runner-up.

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0: We are Omaha's number one for all the hits. 96.1 Kiss FM. It's the V Bros. My name is Mikey V. Got my big bro, Frankie V, with the me and Gianna.
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0: 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Kind of crazy. 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

0: 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It's the V Bros. My name is Mikey V. Got my big bro, Frankie V, with me and Gianna.
1: Next Tuesday is a very big day.
0: Oh, you're going to enjoy it. It's also going to remind you of your childhood. We're pumped to talk about this. Chat more next.

0: 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It's the V Bros. My name is Mikey V with my big bro, Frankie V, and our bestie, Gianna.
1: Tiff, make sure to mark your calendar this coming Tuesday, October 6th, okay?
2: Okay. What for?
1: It's Mad Hatter Day, okay? Mad Hatter Day. So you're supposed to wear like a ridiculous zero shame hat out in public. So whatever the craziest hat you have, you're supposed to walk around wearing it. And they say to mark this on your calendar, because if you see others wearing crazy hats, you're like, what the heck is going on? So now you know it is Mad Hatter Day this coming Tuesday the 6th.
2: I might have to get myself a crazy hat.
0: Yeah, I got some crazy ones. We can do it.
3: I feel like whoever invented this holiday stole it from like every elementary school that's ever existed. We had crazy hat day every single year growing up.
0: Well, also it was really cool in school because you weren't allowed to wear hats normally.
3: Right.
0: So on crazy hat day, you finally had to wear your hat.
3: Oh, we went crazy.
1: No, I just had an idea. We should grab all of Mikey's old fedoras, and we could all just wear those, put some decoration
3: on
1: them.
0: Come on over, guys.
3: Glue them all, one on top of the other. Yeah. It'd be crazy.
0: Oh, wow, that's like a tall one.
3: Tall hat.
0: I'll be Abe Lincoln over here.
3: Add a balloon, too.
0: Wow. I might float away.
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2: What's up? It's Kiana in for Angelina. Let's stay connected up on socials at Kiana Talks. Music on the way from Ariana Grande, The Beaches, Jason Derulo, and more. Kicking off with Cat's Eye, who just announced they'll be performing at the Victoria's Secret Fashion Show. This is Animal.

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All the hits for Omaha. It's the new hit list. My name's Kiana. In for Angelina. Pete Davidson stuck up for Ariana Grande in a recent interview with Variety magazine, saying that it's been a year for

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1: One of my favorite moments from the MTV VMAs was seeing Sienna Spira with her disposable camera that I guess she just took with her to remember the night. But when she was on the blue carpet, she took a picture of the paparazzi. She got it developed. We saw the POV from the other side and like it girl things, you know? Sienna Spira, Great Expectation is next on the new hit list.

All the hits for Omaha. 96.1 Kiss FM. That was Steve Lacy with Oh Yeah on the new hit list. It's Kiana in for Angelina. That song was also in the end credits, if you recall, for Spider-Man Brand New Day. If you didn't get the chance to see that one in theaters, or you're just really excited to watch it again now that it's out of theaters, well, it's coming

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My name's Kiana in for Angelina. Question, what is your ringtone when you wake up? Don't be jump scared, okay? Whenever I hear my alarm ringtone out in the wild, I'm like, oh my gosh, what's happening? This is Akon, his new song, Ringtone, making the new hit list.

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It's Kiana and for Angelina on the new hit list, from Olivia Rodrigo and her 90s alt rock sound to Rosie with this new song, where she's definitely channeling her inner Avril on it. It's called New Trick.

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1: Is an iced coffee an appropriate thing to bring to a job interview? I would say no. If I was the hiring manager, maybe I guess I wouldn't think about it too much, but it would annoy me for a couple reasons. One, it's like you're going to be clanging that ice around all annoying, gulping while I'm trying to talk to you. Two, the condensation from that thing is going to be dripping all over my desk. Thanks. I don't have a coaster for you. You know? Three, I think, where are you going to throw it away at? In my garbage can? I guess. But then I don't know. I just think, like, you're kind of being a nuisance. And also, it says that you're stopping on the way to get your little iced coffee, which says that you're probably going to be late for work half the time. So, you

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1: We did it, Joe. McDonald's. They did it. They brought back the play places, or at least they're in the process of doing so. And also they said that the update is going to have the McMini crew, which allows children to pretend that they are McDonald's workers. Which, I don't know. I don't know if I guess maybe kids will find that fun. Listen, do whatever you want. Just make sure that they clean the ball pit so it doesn't smell like pee. That's what happened back in the 90s.
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2: 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Charlie Puth. 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
2: I'm reading about this new KFC cereal. 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
1: Short answer is I don't know. You know, because we do Ask Buster, a lot of times I'll get random DMs sent to FM Buster where you're just asking me random questions. I'm down with that. Like this one. Hey, Buster, what do you think the proper age is to get a child a cell phone? I don't know. I have a one-year-old, so that's too young. Although he tries to, like, grab mine, and I'll be like, nah, bro, come on. I don't know. But when I really think about it, like, first off, when my son is 13 years old or so, I don't know what cell phone even will mean at that point. At that point, they might have a chip in their brain. I don't know. But I guess from my perspective of life, about driving age might make sense, you know, so you could sort of keep tabs on them. But then again, there's probably going to be a lot of pressures from peers in their school to have a phone earlier. And also, if I'm picking them up from practice or whatever, I want to be able to tag their location and know where they're at. I want them to be able to reach me if there's ever an issue. So on one hand, I want to say the earlier the better. On the other hand, I'm saying the later that I can keep these phones out of their hand, the better. So again, I don't know.

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96.1 Kiss FM, Omaha's number one for all the hits. Heliophilia. Okay. It's a word that means a person who is attracted to sunlight. Heliophilia refers to the love or strong attraction to sunlight. It's a term used to describe fondness or for sunshine and a desire to be in the sun. Yeah, we all have it. Okay. It doesn't mean we're lizards. We just like feeling nice and warm. It's

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1: Who is better at hearing, men or women? And a new global study found that women generally have more sensitive hearing than men. Analyzing 450 people across 13 countries, researchers found women could hear about 2 decibels better. They also said environmental factors also mattered. So they said people in forests can hear better. And then urban residents were more attuned to high-pitched sounds, whatever that means. But let me break this down for you. It's not that we can't hear. It's just that we're pretending that we don't hear. That by the time we say what, we hope you just figure it out by yourself.
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1: What makes for a happier day? Now, researchers have weighed in on this. They say that they've got the activities that are worth more or less of your time to make sure that you have a happy day. I'm going to run through this list next. I know.

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1: All right, if you want to have a happier day, you need to pay attention here. So these are the researchers. This is what they're saying. Activities that you should do more of or less of to ensure that your day is happy. They say the first thing you do, and this is all, by the way, according to science, whatever that means. They say work in some quality time with your family. That's important, especially like now that I have my own family, you know, making sure I hang out with my little guy. They say you should socialize, but keep it short and sweet. You don't want to be sitting around gossiping all day. They say staying active makes your day great, gets the blood pumping. Say go on a bike ride or arrange a hike. I hate hikes. Hikes suck. Bike ride, I can do that. All right. They say that you definitely want to step away from your screens. I currently have 4 in front of me, so that's cool. Oh, 5 if you include the TV there. Great. They say you can be happy on a work day. They just say to make sure that you do everything to make your commute smaller. Well, that's, of course, like, yeah, I don't want to sit in traffic. Thanks, scientists. They say dinner out is worth it. So they say more time that you spend out eating and drinking in moderation is associated with a better day. They say chore time does not make you happier. Well, duh. And then they say if you're doing a date night, they encourage you to make it a double date. That improves the odds of a happier day, especially if you're... Never mind. We're going to keep it at that. Go have a happy day, will you?
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The internet is set ablaze today because someone said that if you hit 30 and video games are still fun, that you need help. Oh, shut up. First off, video games are like sick now. The graphics are insane. Plus, like ever since the pandemic, there's a lot of like social advantages to video games. Like that's where you link up with the boys, drop in, right? It just sounds like to me, if you got a problem with video games as an adult, like you've suspended all imagination in your life. There's no more fun. You're not in touch with your inner child and you're a big old snooze fest, or you're a hot chick. For some reason, hot chicks hate video games too.

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1: I don't know if I'm buying that this is bad for me, especially when it feels so right. The number one thing that could be sabotaging your sleep is not what you think it is. It's not alcohol. It's not even looking at your phone before bed. It's a hot shower. They're saying it feels calming, but sleep psychologists say that so your body needs one key signal in order for it to fall asleep, and that's a drop in core body temperature. This temperature drop tells your body and your nervous system that it's safe to power down. And a hot shower or a bath raises core body temperature, and if you do this right before bed, you're sending the opposite signal at the worst possible time. Your brain is trying to cool you down to initiate sleep, and the shower just heated you up. The result, slower sleep onset, more awakenings, and less deep sleep early in the night. But it just feels so nice to get all like, I don't know. A nice hot shower, then you get out and you get your jammies going, right? Get under the covers. I don't know if I'm buying it from these psychologists, but what do I know?

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1: Oh, I'm with him 1,000%. In this study done by Upgraded Points, I don't know, it sounds fake. But anyways, they asked travelers when they prefer, or where they prefer to stay, and 62% chose hotels over rentals like Airbnb or Vrbo. At least I think that's how you call it, Vrbo, or is it VRBO? I don't know, but whatever. They said it all comes down to amenities, no cleaning rules or surprise fees. I mean, that's just it. When I stay somewhere, I don't want to have to clean up after myself. That's part of what I'm paying for. So I want to unapologetically leave towels on the floor, go to the bathroom with the door open. If shower water makes it out onto the bathroom, I don't care. You know, like, I want a place that prepares for me to be a big slob.

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1: I feel like 7 is normal because there's 7 days in the week, but okay. This is how often people shower around the world. The average number of showers per week in each country, and the United States is in the top 10, but right there at number 10, it says 7.2. I guess I don't know what the point two is, but regardless, 7 days per week. I shower every day. Some people don't. Look, what you do is that's on your own hygiene. But for me, when I wake up in the morning, I got to shower off. Now, as I'm looking at this, Brazil doubles us. Brazil is 14 times per week. So that maybe that's a day and night kind of thing they got going on there, which I kind of get. You want to be cleaner going into bed. You know, when I lived in like a hotter climate, like I lived in Florida for a while, and that was a couple shower kind of day, if you know what I mean, especially for big dogs.
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Ever hear us play a song but can't remember the title or artist? 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
1: Okay, how to read somebody without them knowing it. This might come in useful here. They say that there's 10 tell signs of how you can sort of understand somebody just based off of their appearance. So, for example, if you want to know about their lifestyle, you look at their shoes first. I guess if they don't take care of their shoes, I don't know. What if they're like a server? They work outside. I guess that does tell you that. Okay, number two, their health. All you got to do is check the condition of their nails. If they have gross, dirty nails, then they probably got gross, dirty insides. Number three, if you want to know about their upbringing, watch how they sit in public. Yeah, you could tell if somebody did or didn't grow up with a mom that would be like, don't slouch. Number four, if you want to know about their attitude, observe the corner of their eyes. Oh, yeah, I guess if they're always side-eyeing you. Their personality, notice how they laugh. If they're a big laugher, they've got a big personality. Their confidence, you just watch how they walk into a room. Their loyalty, you see how they look at their partner. That's a big one. Their honesty, give them a responsibility and watch what they do. Okay. Number nine, their character, see how they treat people who can do nothing for them. That's huge. Like, that kind of goes along with, like, watching how they treat, like, waiters and waitresses, right? And then lastly, their true self, watch how they behave.

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1: How to Lose a Guy in 10 Days is coming back. So they're putting a sequel out. No guarantee on the casting update yet, though. So, like, will Matthew McConaughey be back in it? Even though he's famously said he doesn't want to do rom-coms anymore. Although I'm sure they can make that check real sweet.

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1: Sabotaging your sleep. That's what they say that you're doing during the day. Everybody, like, by now we're told, like, no screen time before bed because that can mess with your sleep. But they say that most people actually sabotage their sleep between 1 p.m. and 10 p.m. So not right before you go to bed. So they say that if you do these three things, you can have much better sleep patterns and get some real rest. Number one, caffeine cutoff. No caffeine after 1 p.m. No coffee, no green tea, not even just a small cup after dinner. They say switch to herbal tea, decaf, water. They say that coffee is still in your system. Even if you were to drink it at 3 o'clock, it's still going to be in your system at 11 o'clock. I've kind of had that happen before. Also, number two, they say walk after dinner, 15 to 20 minutes right after dinner. Not a workout, not a run, just a calm, simple, powerful walk. A short walk after dinner improves glucose control, lowers stress hormones, signals that the day is ending, reduces screen time because you're out in the real world, and helps digestion. That's why they call it a fart walk. Also on this list, intimacy before bed. They say sex before sleep increases dopamines, oxytocin, and prolactin. I don't know what prolactin. Prolactin is something to do with sleep, I guess. It reduces stress, relaxes the body, and promotes deeper sleep onset. So there you go. Cut the caffeine, walk after dinner, and get nasty. And then you'll sleep better.
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1: Oh boy, something's coming back and people are pissed about it. This is something coming back to the malls, coming back to shopping centers. It was a thing when I was a kid in the 90s for sure. And then I didn't realize they got away from it, but it's back and people are upset about it. I'll tell you what that is next on Q102. Hang on. I'm freezing.

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0: We are Omaha's number one for all the hits, 96.1 Kiss FM. It's back in the stores, it's back in the malls, and people are pissed. Of course, I'm talking about the Husky section. That's right, meant for chubby kids all across America. They're reintroducing the Husky section in select stores, probably just to get people talking about it, to go to the mall again. 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But I don't know, as a kid who graduated from Husky section university, I'm into it, because when you get out of the Husky section, you feel like you accomplished something. You're like, oh, cool, I don't have to shop in the fat kid section anymore. 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They had to still have clothes for fat kids. Were they just kind of burying it in with the regular kid clothes? I don't know. Either way, Team Husky.
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1: You know, having a kid, I watched more Disney Plus than I ever have in my life recently. I've been watching everything, not just the new stuff. I'm trying to show my kid the, you know, the old 90s movies. All those are up on Disney Plus, which is cool. We started to watch Jack, the Robin Williams movie, where he like plays an adult that's acting like a kid. And one thing I realized is that I am immature, because the things that the way he was dressing, that said, like, hey, look, here's a guy who's older, who's clearly dressing like a kid. Isn't that silly? I saw his clothes. I was like, I wear most of that stuff now. It's a tough pill to swallow.

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0: Hell no.
1: I mean, yes, it is cheating. Getting lunch alone with a coworker. Nah, that's not cheating. Sometimes that's just how business works. Having a work wife or a work husband. Yeah, I don't love that. I think a lot of people do it and it might be harmless. That's just a meat thing. I'm kind of uncomfortable with that. I've had co-hosts. I never refer to them as my work wife out of respect to my real wife and their real husband. Watching pornography. I don't think it's cheating. Hell, sometimes you can learn a thing or two. Going to a strip club. It's not cheating if you're going to the strip club with like a group of people and you're kind of just drinking and sort of throwing money around. It is kind of cheating if you're getting all creepy in the back rooms. Liking thirst traps on Instagram. Probably not cheating, but definitely disrespectful in my opinion. Accepting a drink from a stranger at a bar of the opposite sex. I don't know, because girls don't buy drinks for guys at bars. So when that ever happens, I'll let you know. Having a best friend of the opposite sex. Best friend? That's a little weird. Keeping your phone password private from your spouse. Yes, because if you're not cheating, then what are you hiding in there? Venting about your relationship to someone of the opposite sex. Kinda, yeah, depending on how deep you go and like what the actual venting is. If you're, yeah, I don't love that. That's disrespectful. Going to dinner alone with an ex. Yeah, that's a problem. Again, another one that it might not be cheating, but it's definitely inappropriate. Dancing with someone at a bar. Nah. Depends on the dance. Depends on the song. Hey. Talking to an AI companion for emotional support. That's weird, but I don't know if it's cheating. I don't know. Liking an ex's Instagram photo. That goes back to the thirst trap thing. Yeah, it's a problem. Having a celebrity hall pass. Yeah, I think that's kind of cheating. I don't love that. And using OnlyFans. Whoa. Yeah, that's definitely cheating. Especially if, like, it's one thing to follow a bunch of hoes or something on social media. By the way, hoes can be guys or girls, too. Don't get all crazy on me. It's one thing to be following people on social media. It's another to be, like, paying to see them and converse with them on some creepy third-party app, right? Listen, just have good intentions. Play with an open hand. That's what I always say. Don't play with everything else

0: 96.1 Kiss FM, Omaha's number one for all the hits. Gen Z did it again. See you later, Karen. Did you hear there's a new name that Gen Z has kind of said, nah, this is the new annoying lady that complains to the manager. Do you know what the name is? Kind of rough. This is a tough pill to swallow for some of you. It's Jessica. And I got to be honest, I kind of get it.
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Kind of a crisis because we're not having as many kids as the generations before. So if we don't start having kids now, the human population could be wiped out. Well, Russia is jumping in on this. Russia has declared that they may cut electricity and internet after 10 p.m. to boost birth rates and offer sponsored dates for couples. So they want, damn, Russia's going to be getting it on here soon. Let's go.

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0: We are Omaha's number one for all the hits, 96.1 Kiss FM. You know, people always say adulting is hard, you know, like paying bills and stuff. Have you ever heard of kidulting? We're going to get into that next. Hold on. I'm going to tell you exactly what it is.
1: Latte for Keenan?
2: That's me.
1: Hey, you're...
2: Yeah.
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Hey, Omaha, it's 96.1 KISS FM, Omaha's number one for all the hits. Kidulting. Do you know what that means? Apparently, this is becoming a big deal. Kidulting is being a grown-up, but you feel stressed and overwhelmed, and you miss simpler times of being an actual kid. So that's why you're seeing the booming trend of millennials buying toys. Toys, plushies, games, you know, anything to escape adulthood and reconnect with joy and nostalgia. That is called kidulting. I guess it's good for your mental health. They say there's no problem for it. I will say this. I'm a little guilty of this. I buy dumb stuff for a couple reasons. One, I kind of grew up broke. So like there's stuff where I'm like, well, I can afford it now. I'm buying it for the little kid version of me. Two, I run like a little bit of live streaming from, and I kind of use some like toy things as my background.

0: addicted to this show.
1: Is it bad? I'm sucking your attention in.
2: I love Elvis.
1: Oh my God, it's burped. You hear that?
3: Oh yeah.
4: I love the phone taps. They're my favorite thing.
5: I am going to stomp on your head if I find out who you are.
0: They just crack me up.
1: Hello, lady. How are you, bananas?
6: Elvis Duran and the Morning Show.
7: Okay, interesting text that came through from David on line 19. Let's go say hi to David. Hello, David.
8: Hello.
7: Hello. Is it working? Can you hear us?
8: Yeah, I can hear you. Is it not working on your end?
7: Oh, what? I'm what? Huh?
9: Can hear you?
7: Yeah, we hear you just fine. You're great.
8: Can you hear me now?
7: I can hear you now. Okay. I'm glad we got that out of the way. Okay, so David, I'm going to read your text. It says, hi, my name is David. I'm a construction worker, and I do OnlyFans and stand-up comedy on the side, not as a hustle, but just for fun, and nobody really knows. Well, let me ask you this, David.

0: on phone tap.
1: Danielle.
2: Yes.
1: What's your phone tap all about?
2: So Tanya says that my boyfriend parks his car in an illegal spot, and you should just call and mess with him. So that's what we do.
1: That's it? Mm-hmm. Let's see what happens. Here we go.
3: Hello.
4: Somebody used to call, like, yelling at me and stuff on the phone.
3: Who?
4: She didn't want to leave me her name or nothing. She was, like, complaining about how we park and how we're not supposed to be parking there anyways. She's calling me again, this freaking lady.
3: Well, call the cops. Tell her that she's harassing you. What the
4: I'm going to answer. I just want you to listen to her, how she talks, okay? So you can hear her.
3: All right.
4: Hold on. Hello?
2: Hello?
4: Hi.
2: Have you gotten in touch with him yet?
4: Yes, I have.
2: Okay. This needs to be rectified.
4: Okay, well, he's on the other line now anyways.
3: What's the problem with my car?
2: You're parking in a spot that's not a spot.
3: But how is that affecting you?
2: It's affecting me because if you can do it, then how come everybody else in the neighborhood can't do it?
3: Everybody else does do it on our block.
2: No, they don't.
3: Yes, they do.
2: No, they don't.
3: Yes, they do.
2: No, they don't.
4: Yes, they do.
2: Hey, lady, be quiet. I'm talking to him
4: now.
2: Listen. Hey. Let me talk to him.
3: Listen, you know where I am. You know where my apartment is. I have nothing more to say to you.
2: Wait.
3: You got a problem, you come deal with me.
2: No, you need to talk to me. Because
3: I don't need to talk to you about anybody. You are nobody.
2: Why is your car so precious? Because you've got a BMW?
3: That has nothing to do with the BMW. I have two other cars that I parked here. It has nothing to do with the BMW.
2: Yeah, but the BMW is the one you take care of the most because it's your baby.
3: Oh, yeah.
2: It's an ugly-ass car anyway.
3: Ugly-ass car. Sounds like jealousy to me.
2: I don't understand why you can't just park where everybody else parks
3: their car. Because I don't care who the you are, and you need to stop calling and stay out of my business already.
2: It's very simple. All you have to do is get in there, put the key in the ignition, turn the key on, and move the car.
3: Right. Wow, thanks. Thanks for the breakdown on how to move the car.
2: I'm concerned for your Beamer.
3: Well, don't be concerned for my Beamer. I don't need you to be concerned with my Beamer.
2: And what are you going to do if something happens to your car while it's parked there?
3: Well, I'll deal with that when that time comes.
2: I don't want the tires to
3: Let
2: be blown.
3: Let something happen. That's a threat.
2: I don't want the...
3: Let something happen. That's a threat.
2: I don't want the paint to be scratched.
3: Okay. Let something happen, and that's a threat.
2: I don't want the window to be smashed.
3: Okay. Well,
4: you know what? I don't have time for this because I'm at work.
2: Okay.
4: All right.
2: Hey.
4: So...
2: Thank you. Anyway, like I was saying...
4: Listen, you know what?
2: Okay, I'm still not talking to you.
4: I don't even know why.
2: Okay. Talking to him.
3: She got some nerves.
2: What do you mean I got some nerves?
3: Are you home right now?
2: No.
3: Are you home right now?
2: I'm at work.
3: Oh, you're at work?
2: Yeah, I called you from work.
3: When you come home from work,
2: yeah.
3: Stop by the house.
2: Why? Please. What are you going to do to me?
3: I want to see you. That's all I want to do.
2: And you know what? If I was riding...
3: How about you? Right now, okay?
2: That's very good.
3: I'm hanging up. Goodbye.
2: Don't hang up. Sir?
3: Yes.
2: Oh, thank you.
3: Goodbye.
2: Okay, but sir, really, just...
3: I don't have time for this. Goodbye.
2: I'm going to be serious.
3: No, you're serious about nothing. Goodbye.
2: Okay, but this is really a phone tap. My name's Danielle Monaro from Elvis Duran and the Morning Show, and you just got phone tapped.
4: I'm
3: Are you serious?
4: I could never get to you, idiot. And you
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5: Omaha weather.
6: A chilly start in the 40s will turn into a wonderful afternoon. Sunny skies, a high of 66, and a northeast wind that becomes southeast to end the day at 5 to 15 miles per hour. Mostly clear tonight, down to 47 for the low. Then mostly sunny and breezy on Saturday, a high of 72 with some south wind gusts up to 25 miles per hour. From the First Alert 6 Weather Center, I'm Senior Chief Meteorologist Rusty Lord.
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1: When John Kolsosharan's mom called him with some bad news,
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1: 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He flew his mother to California, and they went to a clinic where she got stem cells. And just like that, her hand started to get better. It even cured her arthritis.
3: So it was life-changing for me. Really life-changing. 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
1: For John's mom, the treatment worked. Across the country, in Texas, Elaine Dilley tried to help her mother with stem cells just like John had done.
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0: Penises, probably.
1: Oh, I know.
2: The Almighty.
1: Yeah, there's so much I could say, but I have a 13-year-old girl on the phone. I'm not talking about it right now.
0: I have a question for you guys. Do you guys remember your penis bus ride thingy where the students drew penises on all over the bus?
3: Oh, yeah.
0: That's one of my favorites.
1: That was a true story. There were students, and they were about your age. They were about your age, Sophie. They got on the high school bus, and they drew penises all over the place.
3: Oh, my goodness.
1: Thanks for making that your memory of our show, Sophie.
4: Yeah, Sophie.
1: Hey, so listen, we got mom and we got daughter. What do you have for them, straight now?
5: Oh, we're loading them down. You're each getting the full Elvis Duran apparel line, because it's free stuff. Oh, it's coming to you, Sophie.
1: Yeah. No, you better clear out the closets. It's going to take up a lot of room. Well, thank you, Hope, for bringing Sophie to us. Thank you, guys. You guys are too much. Listen, thank you so much for listening to us. Hold on 1 second. And there you go. Another great story. That's a great story.
3: Yeah.
2: That's great.
3: I love that. Yeah.
1: Hope, mom, has been listening to us since she was in fifth grade. And now Sophie's 13, her daughter, listening to us. Ah, all right. At least we got two listeners. This is good. Let's get into the three things we need to know from Gandhi. And let's get on with the day. What's going on, Gandhi?
3: All right. President Trump is issuing a warning to Iran while sending more U.S. forces into the Middle East. Reports say a Marine Expeditionary Unit and the USS Theodore Roosevelt are headed to the region, which would bring the total number of carriers into the area to three. The news comes as President Trump said it's time for Iran to make a choice, accept a fair deal or cease to exist. Today, Trump told reporters more oil is flowing out of the Strait of Hormuz since even before the start of the war, with the U.S. Navy in full control of the waterway. A Massachusetts judge has thrown out a request to have Lindsey Clancy's murder charges dropped. Judge William Sullivan denied a motion filed by her attorney, Kevin Reddington, on Thursday that would have found her not guilty of murdering her three children. Reddington had said there was no evidence that said Clancy admitted to the murders. Clancy's first trial ended last month with jurors deadlocked over her insanity defense. She's due back in court November 2nd. And finally, Americans spent more than $160 billion using buy now, pay later plans last year. That is according to research from Federal Reserve economists. Mm-hmm. Experts say these plans are increasingly being used for everyday expenses, including groceries, bills, transportation, and even rent. Pay in 4 plans accounted for about half of that spending, with use of those plans up nearly 80% in the last 3 years. I don't know if you guys have ever seen it, but they have those options now in food delivery services. You can pay in installments for your food to come. It's interesting stuff. And those are your three things.
1: You guys really ready for your Friday?
3: Yeah. Yeah.
1: Let's go.
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8: Good morning. Getting started on the Friday drive, and good news, Highway 370 is back open after being closed yesterday due to high water. Now, it looks like they still have the right lane westbound closed at 25th, but you can get through there, no longer being detoured around that. And off to a good start with traffic light and no accidents to report. That's a look at traffic. I'm Steve Parker.
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6: Omaha weather.
7: A chilly start in the 40s will turn into a wonderful afternoon. Sunny skies, a high of 66, and a northeast wind that becomes southeast to end the day at 5 to 15 miles per hour. Mostly clear tonight, down to 47 for the low. Then mostly sunny and breezy on Saturday, a high of 72 with some south wind gusts up to 25 miles per hour. From the First Alert 6 Weather Center, I'm Senior Chief Meteorologist Rusty Lord.
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11: How fitting for this conversation we're about to have. So, in the news this morning, it's reported that Gypsy Rose Blanchard's husband passed away yesterday. We're hearing so far drugs involved, maybe an overdose. Of course, if you're not familiar with Gypsy Rose Blanchard, big, huge case. How many years ago was that? It wasn't that long ago.
12: 2015.
11: Yeah, okay. 2015, mm-hmm. That long ago.
12: Yeah.
11: That's a long time ago. Involving her mother and murder, this and that. And it was a huge thing on TV. I mean, it kept blowing up and blowing up. It became one of those murder cases and trials that turned into everyone's talking about it, who's in love with trials, in love with watching victims get their voice heard, you know, and things like that. I mean, people become addicted to these stories for different reasons. Some people were texting in a second ago saying what I just said. I like to watch these stories, not only because of, you know, how they investigated the crime, but also I want to see the victims get their day.
12: Yeah.
11: You know, some people just love the gore of it, the drama of it. You know, there's more than just a murder happening. There's relationships between the people who are being murdered and who murder them. So it turns into entertainment. It's what it's turned into. So Caitlin from Westbury, Long Island, she's on line 5, I believe. She's
13: Hello?
11: Following this case. So you've been following this case since the beginning? I mean, when did you really hook up
13: to
11: it?
13: I have. Well, like when the first thing started coming out about it, and just like then all the docuseries, like I've watched everything. I'm a true crime junkie. I'm obsessed with this stuff. So, you know, as soon as I saw this morning, alarm bells started going off.
11: Well, I mean, can you admit, Caitlin, I mean, everything in this story had sort of just died down. And then today it just woke back up again because of this story, right?
13: Well, yes. But I feel like she's, within the last few months, everything has died down. But, like, you know, she's been pretty... I feel people are noticing things that she does. You know, she was under a microscope, so everyone was just constantly, after things died down about her case, then everybody was critiquing how she was acting, what she was doing, what she was posting. So it was still, you know, but now it's been really quiet. And she did have, like, her love life. She was engaged to this guy, Ken, who's now dead. She was engaged to him when

0: Friday morning drive going pretty well. Nice to see some sunshine this morning. Westbound on I-80, started to see that slow down just a little bit there between 60th and 72nd Street. We're bunching up a little bit coming out of the 680 interchange on to westbound Dodge, and heavy stuff into that road work north and southbound on the JFK between Cornhusker Road and Highway 370, but still no accidents. That's a look at traffic. I'm Steve Parker.
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1: Well, and it's official. If you're looking for something to watch this weekend, our iHeartRadio Music Festival that went down in Vegas is definitely good. It all was presented by Capital One, and you could watch all of this live on Disney Plus and Hulu. I mean, let me tell you, a lot of it was amazing. I mean, my favorite was probably Zara Larsson. I loved Lainey Wilson. She was great. Snoop Dogg was amazing. I mean, Weezer. It's someone for everyone. Check it out. It's definitely cool to have on in the living room.
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1: 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Okay, so Sierra Miller, you may have seen her on Summer House. You know all the drama that went on with West and Amanda. Well, now she is reacting to being spotted out with Shaboozy. Yeah, hold on a second.

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1: Hey, happy Friday. I'm just so happy it's Friday. Needed it for real. Okay, so Sierra Miller, she says the internet will ship me with anyone despite fan speculation about her and Shaboozy. Her Dancing with the Stars pro dancer partner, Brandon Armstrong, joked that Sierra's potential partner needs to be over 6'3" and financially secure. She recently was in Shaboozy's Cowgirl video and definitely making some people think some things. But, you know, regardless, girl, get your bag.
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1: Okay, so Time recently unveiled its 2026 Time 100 Next List, spotlighting 100 rising stars across entertainment, sports, business, technology, politics, and so much more. It looks like Ray, Ashley Padilla, and Drewski have landed the covers, while Troye Sivan, Pink Pantherist, Ark Manning, Tyrese Maxey, Charles Melton, and Alexandra Ela also made the list. Even at 15 years old, a cricket player is the youngest on the list. I don't even want to try to butcher their name. Vaibhav Suryavanshi. I don't know. I hope I said that right, but that's amazing at 15.
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1: I definitely think there's a lot going on here, and I think that obviously the internet isn't helping the situation. But ever since Karol G and Bruno Mars dropped their single Still, a lot of speculation happened after that music video, right? Like, what's going on between Bruno Mars and Karol G? I mean, the promo leading up to the video, all of that good stuff. Well, recently, Drake came out with Karol G at her Houston stop. And let's just say they were dancing and things like that. And Bruno was a little jealous. You know what I mean? He was like, not that Drake is over there with my Latina crush. Like, what the heck? Respond to me ASAP. Well, now Bruno has Karol G in that Dance With Me video. So cute.
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Well, we got to talk about it. Victor Wembanyama, he says he will never do this and calls other NBA players sad for doing it. Hang on.

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1: Well, this is kind of interesting to say the least. Well, not really. I kind of get it. Victor Wembanyama, he says that he will never sign a sports betting deal, calls others sad actually for doing it. Yeah, he says it's very sad to see some players promote it. He explained that his biggest strength is inspiring fans in a good way. I mean, the stance alone, LeBron James signed a $15 million contract, a year deal with that prediction market platform, Polymarket. Now, Wembanyama has previously turned down endorsement offers before. This is nothing new, but I respect it. I honestly.
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1: 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So Pizza Hut is combining two of its most recognizable traditions, and I think this is so cool. 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
1: Oh my gosh, I literally look like a tomato. 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

Omaha's number one for all the hits, 96.1 Kiss FM. Okay, so do you know somebody named Michael Myers, like a legit Michael Myers? Hang on, we'll talk next. I could

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1: Okay, so Voodoo Ranger is offering free beer for a year to someone named Michael Myers. 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
1: Yeah, I cannot believe that we finally made it to the weekend. And you know what? I feel like this has been a long week. But you know what? We here, man, on a Friday afternoon. What's popping? My name is EJ. Stepping in. Let's go.

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1: I appreciate you rocking on a Friday afternoon. My name is EJ. Coming up, I got to tell you what people are doing when it comes to, like, AI in their cars. And I'm thinking to myself, don't do this. We'll talk about it next. Hang on. Yeah,

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It is EJ. We're so happy that Hilary Duff is making her way to the CHI Health Center next November. She'll be performing live in Omaha on November 10th, 2027. 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
1: Yo, what up? 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

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It is EJ on 96.1 KISS FM. Ever hear us play a song but can't remember the title or artist? 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
1: 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Is it ever okay to tell a friend how you feel about their partner? 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Let's talk about this next, y'all. Hang on.

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1: Yeah, what happened is EJ, one of my friends was telling me that the full moon that happened, I want to say maybe last week, has people spinning the block, getting back with their exes and whatnot. 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
1: Yo, Friday afternoon, you already know. You got EJ here. What's poppin'? We're talking about, is it ever okay to tell a friend how you feel about their partner? That is your sole job as a friend. We'll definitely get to the bottom.

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1: Yo, what's poppin', it's EJ. 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
1: Yo, what up? It is EJ. I just want my boss to know that I definitely did not come to work on this Friday to actually work. 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That's about it. Hang out with my coworkers and go to lunch.
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1: Yo, it's EJ. So tell me, is it cool to tell a friend how you feel about their partner?
2: No, because couples are so fickle. And then when they get back together, then they look at you like side-eyed, you know, like because you said some stuff.
1: Let me tell you, I feel the exact same way. You know what I'm saying? Yeah. That's why I like to drink my water and mind my business, because couples break up, they get back together. Yep. And then when they get back together, they know you don't even like them. So now they look at you like you're crazy.
2: Exactly.
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0: 2,600 missing children reports were filed in Omaha in 2025. Many of these missing children are victims of child sex trafficking. 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
1: Yo, what's poppin'? It is EJ. Is it cool to tell a friend how you feel about their partner?
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1: So you think it's good? 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
1: Yo, what up? My name is EJ. 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
1: Yo, what up? 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
1: It depends. Like, what if you don't like the person?
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2: 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It is EJ. So if you are a Game of Thrones fan and you're wondering when they're going to come out with the movie, apparently it's happening. Yeah, you're going to have to wait until 2029, though. June 1st, 2029, which is a long way, but we'll be here before you know it.

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